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And I think to myself, why now? Why me? Why?

0: 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Or better yet, go to Times Square, take a picture of me with a Kodak. Took my life from negative to positive, I just want y'all to know that. And tonight, let's enjoy.
1: Son las señales horarias que nos indica que hemos llegado a las 6. Y nosotros seguimos con la buena música en la radio pública de Ceuta.

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She's fine as hell, she's about the dough. Doing a thing right on the floor. And money, money she making. Look at the way she's shaking. Make you wanna touch her, wanna taste her. Have you lustin' for

0: train.
1: I took a nap.
2: Oh, we just wrapped a video for Don't You Worry, directed by Director X. Black Eyed Peas featuring Shakira and David Guetta. So this whole thing is like a global event. We shot in Barcelona, we shot in Los Angeles.
3: I am Director X. This video is really something special. I mean, you got Black

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Let's meet them so. A thousand reasons that I know to share forever.

0: we stood up and made the tough choices that needed to be made to preserve our way of life.
1: We are going to reject.
0: I don't know about you.
1: No one hates.
0: I don't want my children and grandchildren.
1: We are going to reject.
2: To protect our rights and serve our interests, and that no one should be
0: judged. Every generation will be judged. So will we. Our children and grandchildren save us. God bless you and God bless America.